little thing, I think I love you. But I wanna know for sure. So come on, hold me tight.

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So come on and hold me tight. You move me.

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She says, hey babe,

0: hør her da, jeg sa ikke at The Beatles bedre enn Gud eller Jesus, jeg sa bare Beatles, fordi det lett for meg å snakke om Beatles. Jeg kunne ha sagt TV eller kino, biler eller hva som helst, og ville ha garantert sluppet unna med det.
1: I wasn't knocking it or putting it down, I was just saying it as a fact, and it sort of, it is true, especially more for England than here, saying that we're better or greater, or comparing us with Jesus Christ as a person, or God as a thing, or whatever it is. You know, I would just

0: For dere som store Guns N' Roses fans det ikke noen nyheter at Duff McKagan holdt på å stryke med av alkohol og narkotika, bare 27 år gammel, men her I et intervju med Sammy Hager forteller han om det selv.
1: In the 90s, I, like I said, I made that record, I was still f***ed up, and like you can hear it in my voice on this Believe in Me record, you can hear the cocaine in me, you can hear the alcohol in me. Yeah. I mean, you can hear it all in my voice, and it's a great snapshot of my life at that time. My family tried an intervention on me the day after we played the Kingdom, but my family, I mean, like, they drank, you know, so this intervention, I ran. But my body was failing, my hair was falling out. I didn't drink any water. I just drank alcohol. Literally didn't have a glass of water for 12 years, you know. I didn't want to end up this way. I got to a point at like 28 and a half that I thought, well, I guess I'm just going to go get to about 30 and that's going to be it. But you're okay with, like, you're in this state of mind, like, that's the way it is. Live fast, die young. And I woke up one morning and I thought it was just like some sharp gas pains. So I rolled over and it spread down to my like quads and all the way around to my back. And I couldn't move to get to the phone to call 911. It was so bad I couldn't barely breathe. Wow. A friend, my best friend, still my best friend to this day, I hear him coming up and says, I couldn't yell, I couldn't do anything. And he sees me, I'm in bed, and he just said, I heard him clearly to this day, oh shit. Finally happened. And what happens, my pancreas had burst. So he got me to emergency room. I just laid down on the floor and they hit me up with morphine and it didn't do anything. And that's when I knew. I was in trouble because I knew what morphine should be doing and it didn't do anything for the pain. And they did an ultrasound on me. And I saw my doctor, his face just go white because he's looking at the thing and it had blown up the size of a football and burst. And so what they usually do for people like that, people, you die from that. They'll open you up to let the steam out to relieve some of the pain, at best.

years can a mountain exist before it is washed to the sea? Yes, and how many years can some people exist before they're allowed to be free? Yes, and how many times can a man turn his head and pretend that he just doesn't

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2: Rumors spreading round in that Texas town. About the shack outside the game. You know what I'm talking about. Just let me know if you wanna go to that home out on the range. They got a lot of nice girls.

treats a shame. Both dirty, both mean. Yes, and the dream was just the same. And I dream your dream for you, and now your dream is real.